0: Assalamu alaikum. 1 p.m. This is Bangladesh Betar, the news read by Sheikh Tashdeed Ahmed. Prime Minister Tariq Rahman has said the present government is determined to build knowledge and merit-based state and society where student will get opportunity to flourish his or her potentiality. He said this while speaking as the chief guest at the national workshop titled Transforming Higher Education in Bangladesh, Roadmap to Sustainable Excellence at Dhaka University today. The Prime Minister said the education curriculum will be adopted to maintain the world-class standards in the country's education system, so that Bangladeshi students can prove their competence in the international competitive market. Tariq Rahman said his government wants to deal with the future challenges by preventing trafficking of intellectual property. He said steps should be taken so that the country's talented students can contribute to the development of the nation through their research and creative activities instead of going abroad. The University Grants Commission, UGC, organized a workshop with the aim of making the country's higher education system more modern, inclusive and sustainable. On the occasion, UGC Chairman Professor Dr. Mahmoud Ahmed presented a crest to the Prime Minister. Education Minister Dr. A.N.M. Ihsanul Haq Milan and Prime Minister's advisor on education Dr. Mahdi Amin spoke at the inaugural session as special guests with UGC Chairman Professor Dr. Mahmoud Ahmed in the chair. Government policymakers, UGC members, vice-chancellors of public and private universities, teachers, researchers, diplomats, representatives from industrial sectors and development stakeholders participated in the event. Finance Minister Amir Khusru Mahmood Chaudhary has said there will be no political interference in the country's economy and there will be no interference in the recruitment in various financial institutions. He said this at a program organized by Bangladesh startup investment company BSIC at a hotel in the capital today. The finance minister said the government is working to restore order in the country's economy and resolve the problems of the country's banking sector. The Prime Minister's Information and Broadcasting Advisor, Dr. Zahidur Rahman, has said there is no need to declare a state of emergency over the measles situation in the country. He said this at a press conference in the capital today. The Prime Minister's Information and Broadcasting Advisor said an investigation has been started into the measles-related child death incidents. If the investigation committee finds anyone guilty in this regard, he will be brought to justice, the advisor added. He said Prime Minister Tariq Rahman is monitoring the progress of the government's 180-day action plan almost every day. Health and Family Welfare Minister Shardar Mohammad Shakhawat Hussain has said the government is setting up mobile hospitals to tackle dengue as part of its commitment to ensuring healthcare for all. He was briefing the journalists after making surprise visits to different hospitals in Borishal yesterday. Health Minister said directives were given to take action against hospital brokers alongside improving the environment and quality of services at hospitals. He said Borishal Children Hospital would be made fully operational within the next 3 to 4 months. The European Union has agreed to impose sanctions on Israeli settlers and leading Hamas figures. European Union Foreign Policy Chief Kaja Kallas said this in a social media post yesterday following the agreement. Sources said consensus was reached on the sanctions packages at a meeting of member states' foreign ministers yesterday. The measures targeting 3 Israeli settlers and 4 settler organizations over violence against Palestinians in the West Bank were long awaited. The ministers had also decided to sanction the leadership of the Palestinian group Hamas for the October 7, 2023 attack on southern Israel. Cricket and visiting Pakistan were 18 for 1 wicket in the second innings against Bangladesh on the last day of the first test at Shere Bangla National Cricket Stadium at Mirpur in the capital when reports last came in. Score so far, Bangladesh 413 and 240 for 9 declared. Pakistan 386 and 18 for 1. Bangladesh Betar is airing the running commentary of the match. Finally, weather and forecast valid till 6 this evening says there are chances of rain or thunder showers with temporary west northwesterly gusty or squally wind at a speed of 45 to 60 kilometers per hour over the regions of Rongpur, Tangail and Moimachingho. River ports in these areas are to hoist cautionary signal number 1. And that's the end of the news. Our next bulletin will be at 2 this afternoon in Bangla.
1: Assalamu alaikum. Banishi Karshukrum, Bangladesh Peter Khulna.

0: Dear listeners, I'm Esim Rafiqul Islam. Welcome you all to listen to the program of Bangladesh Betar, Let's Speak English. Today in this episode, we are going to talk about the hard work is key to success. Initially, you will listen to a bit amount of detail of the topic, and then there will be a conversation between two persons where they will try to express their own thoughts and ideas about the topic. In our program, we are extremely happy to invite two participants who will actively participate with all their passions and interests. Would you please introduce yourself?
1: Hello, I'm Oshorjo Khairul Oishi, a student of Dhaka University English Department.
2: Hello, I'm Nazim Shafak Kafid, and I'm a student of Shanto Mariam University.
0: Thank you for introducing yourself. Thank you again. Dear listeners, before listening to the conversation, it's better to have a brief detail on the topic. And the topic is the hard work is the key to success. Hard work is undeniable and it is fundamental key to success, serving as a bridge between dreams and reality. It encompasses dedication, perseverance, and consistent efforts rather than relying on luck or shortcuts. By fostering discipline and resilience, hard work enables individuals to overcome obstacles, build character, and achieve their goals in academics, business, and personal growth. Success is never accidental. It is the result of continuous effort and determination. History is full of examples of this saying. Scientists like Thomas Alva Edison to innovators and athletes demonstrated that those who consistently put in the hours, overcome failures, and define their skills are the ones who attain lasting success. The journey towards success is really smooth, often filled with hurdles and setbacks. Hard work teaches patience and persistence, allowing people to treat failures as stepping stones rather than dead ends. It builds a strong work ethic, cultivating a resilient mindset that is crucial for handling both success and failure in life. Hard work is not just physical effort. It is a blend of passion, focus, and time management. It means prioritizing goals and staying committed even when obstacles arise, whether it is a student studying diligently for exams or a professional honing their craft. The consistency of effort ensures progress and mastery. Actually, hard work is the cornerstone of a successful life. There is no shortcuts for achieving success. Dedication and persistent efforts are essential. Those who are willing, that's all. Dear listeners, I'm pretty sure that after having these brief discussions, after having these brief details, you are more or less clear about the topic. Now, let's move on to the conversation part of our program, where you will hear a friendly but passionate discussion between two persons with their own views. So I would like to request you to listen to the conversation closely and pick up useful expressions in English. Let's get started.
1: Hello, Tawfiq. How are you?
2: I'm fine. And how are you?
1: I'm good. You look like you have a lot on your mind.
2: Hey, you caught me. I'm feeling a bit tired. To be honest, I've been working on a new creative project for the last 3 weeks. I've spent hours every night researching, writing, and deleting everything, only to start again. But when I look at my progress today, it feels like I have nothing to show for it. It's frustrating. Sometimes I wonder if all this hard work is actually going to lead anywhere, or if I'm just wasting my time.
1: Oh, I completely understand that feeling. We live in a world that loves immediate results, don't we? We want the seeds we plant today to become tall trees by tomorrow morning. But nature and life usually work differently. It reminds me a little bakery I pass by every morning on my way here. Have you ever noticed the smell of fresh bread around 5 a.m.?
2: Yes, I have. It's the best smell in the world. But I'm usually still in bed at that time, Wishy.
1: Me too, usually. But I decided to wake up early last Tuesday and I saw the baker. He has been running that shop for over 20 years. every single day without fail. He is there at 4 a.m. He is mixing the flour and doing other necessary jobs. Most people only see the beautiful golden bread at 8 a.m., but they don't see the 4 hours of silent hard work that happened in the dark.
2: That's a great point. We only see the final product. We see the athlete holding the gold medal, or the businessman on the cover of business magazine. We don't see the thousands of hours of sweat, the failures, and the boring repetition on the screens. But I have to ask, Wishi, doesn't it even feel unfair? Some people seem to work very little and get lucky, while others work their whole lives and never succeed. Is it really true that hard work never lies and it's always key to success?
1: That is the big question, isn't it? I think it depends on how we define lying. If you think hard work promised you a worth million of money by age 30, then yes, it might feel like it lied to you. But I believe hard work tells the truth about who you are becoming. That is the big question, isn't it? I think it depends on how we define lying. If you think hard work promised you a million of money by age 30, then yes, it might feel like it lied to you. But I believe hard work tells the truth about who you are becoming. That baker mentioned earlier isn't just making bread. He is building the discipline, patience, and reputation that no one can take away from him.
2: I see what you mean. Even if my project is not finished yet, the fact that I showed up every night means I'm becoming a better writer and a more disciplined person. The effort is changing me, even if the world can't see the result yet.
1: It's like a hidden foundation of a house. No one walks past a beautiful building and say, "Wow, look at these amazing concrete pillars underground." But without those pillars, the house would fall.
0: Dear listeners, we have just listened to the conversation. I'm sure with this session, we all are enlightened with great clarity about the topic. And we have already known that why hard work is extremely important for achieving the very desired success. And apart from this session, I'd like to say a few words about hard work. The hard work is a consistent and dedicated effort applied to achieve goals, serving as an essential bedrock of success. It builds discipline, resilience, and character, transforming potential into achievement. Unlike talent, which many remain dormant, diligent labor ensures consistent progress, overcoming obstacles, and forging a path of personal fulfillment and excellence. Hard work is not merely about physical labor, but is a blend of mental, emotional, physical dedication, along with perseverance in the face of challenges. In the force that turns ambition into reality. Without it, even talented individuals often fail to reach their full potential. Conversely, a strong work ethic ensures that one stays focused and consistent, driving progress even when motivation wanes. Dear listeners, we are about to end our program, Let's Speak in English. For your information, the editor of the program, Muhammad Munirul Islam, and supervised by Anjumanara Begum. And produced by Mashrufa Tanzina Nafshin. Thanks for your listening. Hope to talk to you soon. Bye-bye.